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1: MDR Jump.
2: I can see a thousand doubts written on your face right now.

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0: 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F*** it. You only live once, let the people see.

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I want her to remember, music is my best friend.

I'm gonna shake it like the thunder tonight. Oh my, I wish I was a disco boy, disco boy.